0: This. Be in the moment with the beat.
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already. Chris Breezy, obvious on your number one hit music station, Kiss FM. My name is Hope Nyarai. A very good morning to you. Happy Sunday. Okay, thanks for sticking around. We're just about to get into the next hour. Do stick around. I've got so much more lined up for you on the way. But first, let's get into some Summer Walker, Heart of a Woman. I've also got some Tyler and Zara Larsson on the way.

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3: Already, a very good morning to you, Asante Sana, for tuning in. My name is Hope Nyavroi. What did I want to say? We're just getting started on this hour. Stick around. Got so much lined up for you on the way. Getting us started, some Diamond Platnumz, Joy.
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You know, that is just one of those songs that kind of like grew on me, because I remember the first time I heard it, I was like, I'm not entirely sure about it. But the more I listened, the more I was like, oh my God, this is actually a jam. Loyal, Chella on your number one hit music station, Kiss FM. My name is Hope Nyavroi. Good morning. Thanks so much for tuning in. Benjamin from Elder at Kamakawa, I see you are checking in. Buddy, thanks for that. Kazia from Nyeri, I see you are checking in as well. Asante sana. I'm glad to see that, you know, there's quite a number of people awake this early on a Sunday. Do keep them coming in on the WhatsApp. Let me know what's happening. In the meantime, let's get into one of the most talented artists in the 254, Costa Ojuang Wabiro. Stick around, I've got Wakadinali Last Dance on the way as well.

goodness. What an absolute jam. And the vocals by Lady Gaga and Bruno Mars are just out of this world. Die with a smile on your number one hit music station, Kiss FM. It was Hope Nyevroy. And speaking of, and hey, I do not mean to sound morbid on a Sunday morning, but the truth is, we're all going to die someday. It's not a matter of if, it's a matter of when, which is why, you know, I made the conscious decision to live every single day like it was my last, right? So, and I would suggest that you do the same thing, because you truly never know. So stop postponing the plans. Stop postponing that phone call to your loved one. You know, if you want to have the pizza, because you just don't know about tomorrow. So yeah, live every single day like it is your last. And that is the end of my TED Talk. Let's get into some Asake and DJ Snake Worship. I've got some Cardi B outside on the way as well.

Ready, Chris Breezy theme song on your number one hit music station, Kiss FM. My name is Hope Neroy. Good morning. Oh my goodness. I got to be honest and say, I'm not entirely awake. And this happens to me every Sunday morning where my brain just completely refuses. It's like, why are we up this early in the morning? I mean, if you're not aware, my regular show is the Maloko from 7 p.m. every weekday. So usually I'm not used to being here this early in the morning. So it usually kind of just disorients my brain. And I'm just sitting here like, oh no, can I just go back to bed? I should be in bed. But nonetheless, you know, the show doesn't stop, all right? It is the final hour. Also, your request hour. Feel free to check in via WhatsApp. Let me know what song you want to listen to. And I'm going to do yours solid because I'm a nice person and it's Sunday. And we're all about niceness on Sunday. In the meantime, some Diamond Platinums is on the way. But first, Dave and Tim's Rain Dance. Ooh, this one is for all the cool kids.

Let's go. The official song for the FIFA World Cup 2026, Shakira teaming up with Burna Boy, Die Die, on your number one hit music station, Kiss FM. My name is Hope Nyavroy. Now, speaking of, we've got about one more week of the World Cup left. I think the finals is going to be this coming Sunday. That is July the 19th. Definitely looking forward to that. I'm so crossing my fingers and hoping that my team, Argentina, is going to make it to the finals, but we shall see. But I haven't really been paying much attention this past week. So I wouldn't, maybe Argentina's not even in anymore, and I don't know, but I don't think so. So yeah, crossing my fingers. Feel free to also just talk to me on the WhatsApp. Let me know which team are you supporting. It's unfortunate all of the African teams are not in it anymore. So now we've got to support the rest of the world. So I'm Team Argentina. All right. I've got a request coming up in a little bit for a burial from Kisumu. That is Sierra and Tiger. But first, let's get into some Ray and David Guetta. Where is my husband? Good morning.

And Jux, my boss, on your number one hit music station, Kiss FM. My name is Hope Nevroy. It is definitely time for me to bounce. Oh my God, I'm actually just doing a little stretch in the studio. It just came and I had to do it. You know, when you get that stretchy, yawning feeling, just do it. Life is too short. If you do want to hang out again, you can catch me tomorrow on the Maloko from 7 p.m. and every Monday through to Friday. Also, be sure to tune in to the Morning Kiss, of course, tomorrow with Jeremy Wahome and Sid Waboy. They're going to be with you from 6 a.m. In the meantime, we still got a packed Sunday for you. Steve is coming up in a little bit with the Kenya's Most Wanted, so do stick around to find out how your favorite songs are doing on the countdown. And then after that, I think Nimrat is going to come in. So yeah, so much lined up for you on the way, and of course more hits. In the meantime, I'm gonna leave you with some Crayon and Iris Dangozi. Do enjoy the rest of your weekend or whatever is left of it, which is not much. Bye bye, love ya. Mwah.

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6: 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On your number one hit music station, this is Kiss FM. My name is Steve Uti, and you're about to get down to some hot jams that are gonna melt down your cold Nairobi mornings, midday, whichever how you ever you wanna put it. It's coming through at number 28, a group that has actually broken all the rules of Kenyan hip hop, coming through with Tamashani. Find out who that is. Bridel W. And I could do something for the gal dem at number 29. And a new thing, courtesy of King Kaka and Okello Max, is jamming things up at number 30 on Kenya's Most Wanted.
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0: Wakadila no modify all the rules of hip hop up in Kenya. Tamashiani na represent 30 Supreme Kenyan Hits of the Week on your number one hit music station. 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My name is Steve Otieno, Karada for a Mad Crazy Female Collab, lined up at number 25. Alafu pia unataka kujua nani si best hapa Atelo, he's coming through at number 26. For now, Uchali amekuwa kirepresent Ogopa, or he did represent Ogopa back then. Nyashinski, Tai Chi is coming up.
1: Number 27.

0: 25 for another week. Mandy represents Kabaya Entertainment. And Saru started music after high school. That's Zetu Zetu on Kenya's Most Wanted. You're jamming to 30 biggest Supreme hits of the week. Did I say they're all Kenyan? Yes, of course, they're all Kenyan. On your number one hit music station, coming at you 93.5 in Meru, 100.1 in Nyeri, and globally on songaplay.com. This is Kiss FM. And just to let you know what's going on this titles this week, Nalingioki, Nkaka, Okelomax wako number 30, wa Super Breeder, Tipsy G, holding on to number 29 this week, wa Kardinali wako number 28 with Tamashani, Nyashinski anashikilia number 27 with Tai Chi, alafu Zetu Zetu just dropped up down, that's Saru and Mandy. 30 biggest hits of your week, check this out. Madgaza Republic, Manzome slip to number 22. Alafu, of course, you know by now, Kia Michael is the real dump site to Lisa Toxic Lyrical. He's dropped 9 places, number 23, and coming up. Also, Ben Soul, Villena Panda, slips from top 10. Can you imagine that? To number 24. And coming up next,
1: 30 of the biggest hits this week on Kiss. Number 24.

0: Madgaza Republic wako number 22 this week on Kenya's Most Wanted. 30 latest Kenyan hits of the week on your number one hit music station. This is Kiss FM coming at you on 98.1 in Nakuru, Kamuku in the city of champions, Eldoret 89.2, and on Songa Play when you're going globally. My name is Steve Otieno. I have a crush on Margaret of We Are Nubia. D&D drops about two places to number 20 and is coming up after Diggy for Mr. Joe, Mr. T, Joshua.
1: Kenya's Most Wanted, number 21.

0: Irving Hannes. They go by the name We Are Nubia. May have a crush on Margaret. She's too hot. DND is on Kenya's number one hit music station. This is Kiss FM. My name is Steve Otieno. You're jamming to 30 biggest Kenyan hits of the week. Stick around for Who This? Willy Pose. He used to be a church goer. Nowadays, he's a club goer. He's coming through with a few. Also, a new one, courtesy of Mandy and Charisma, lined up at number 18. Meanwhile, Diana Codes says she's like the best, the illest lyricist Kenya Chayona. Calypso, do you not come next?
1: Kenya's Most Wanted, number 19.

0: The whole of Kenya needs a buddy right now in this baridi. Pascal, Cordon Clan, your buddy is on Kenya's number one hit music station. This is Kiss FM coming at you in the City of Champions through 89.2 in Eldoret, 100.1 in Nyeri. If you're in Meru, 93.5. 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My name is Steve Otieno. This is Kenya's Most Wanted. 30 King-Size Kenyan Jams of the Week going down. And just to let you know who's where so far, we are Nubia D&D Nashikilia number 20 this week. Diana Cords, Calypso is at number 19. Mandy and Charisma have a new one in a tour feature. Iko number 18. Willie Pose, Otile Brown chilling at number 17 this week with PM. Wakadinali Kumbaba is at number 16. Hadi Kesho, Watenda Willie, wanashikilia 15th place, and Pasca and Cordon Clan at number 14 with Your Body. Stick around for Hood Boys. They're coming up with Wazim going up 2 places this week. And Klepto, actually this guy used to be a member of Klepto, is coming through. He's been fresh for all these years, but he's slipping 3 places to number what? Number 13 this week. Nyashinski's on, baby.
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0: Do you think wasewenye wakomadhare pia wana play wazim? Hood Boys on Kenya's Most Wanted. 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Jamming to 30 biggest, hottest Kenyan slammers of the week. Stick around for your top 10 hits coming up. I love music when I job Bridget Blue Ashatolewa kwa soko. Kumbe, she's married, yo. Niwewe, nduwiyo.
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1: Of course, 30 biggest slammers going down on your number one hit music station. You're getting into the biggest top 10 Kenyan jams. For the meantime, wacha nikushutu nani yako wapi. Your buddy, Pasca, Cordon Clan, wako number 14. Nyashinski is with Fresh at number 13. Hoodboy Shikiliang in 12th place with Wazim. Bridget Blue just faded out there with Niwewe at number 11. Stick around for Unspoken Salaton. Frimbanya ina go up once spot this week, lined up after your biggest climb of the week. These dudes were almost being relegated last week, but they found their way up to number 10. Area 66, Domani Kichele, ndo hiyo.
0: Number 10.

0: Kwa kusema ukweli kuna tu mamanzi wanapenda kuambia wanafurumbanya. Na pia in this cold, I'm sure in this town, but uta notice some furumbanya. That's unspoken Salatone on Kenya's most wanted 30 super lead Kenyan jams of the week coming at you on your number one hit music station. 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Stick around for Kenya's hottest five slammers coming up. For the meantime, Nameless, Mario, they go up about like six places this week with this remix. This, I don't know how many years it took for Nasinzia to be remixed, and it's a Tanzanian who does it. Do you?
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Hey, do you have a comment or complaint about Kiss FM, one of our programs, or a segment of a program? 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Your complaint will be investigated and a response sent to you within 14 days. 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Number 7.

0: to learn Kenya's best male performer. Actually, East Africa's best male performer. He goes by the name BN. Ayayaya is on Kenya's Most Wanted. 30 Supreme Kenyan Hits of the Week going down on your number one hit music station. 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My name is Steve Otieno. Stick around for Get Ready actually to do a TikTok or online dance, whichever way you want to call it, when you get to your big top five. For the meantime, Charisma says once his band broke up, he went into depression. Urao goes up about... actually drops two places. Number six this week.
1: 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Number six.

0: crazy dances. That's Kolo Blue. Abdulkange is at number 5 for another week on Kenya's Most Wanted. 30 major Kenyan hits of the week coming at you on your number one hit music station. 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My name is Steve Otieno. Stick around for a song all marathon runners should be jamming to, coming through at number one. It's been relegated. It was like on top last week. Lakini itachukua second place, I guess. Also, another jam that has made Arrow Boy's girlfriend, side chick, wife react in very strange ways, lined up at number three. Actually, that's also one of the biggest climbers, considering it was at number 8 last week. Alafu waya tajiri Chaya Sakumi loses second place from last week, now coming through at number 4, and actually coming up next.
1: Kiss, Kenya's most

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1: 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My name is Steve Otieno, and guess what? After jamming to 29 jams, there has to be that one, the one that takes it all. This one is the jam that you finish from one club, you finish one dance from one club just to go to start another one. And the group behind this song have been like breaking all the rules of hip-hop in this Kenyan business. They're coming up right up next. Big ups to you who's jamming to Kenya's most wanted and loving all these Kenyan stars. Keep showing your love and support on all Kiss FM social media handles. Also follow me at Victor Mirage, VIKTAMIRAGE on IG, TikTok, YouTube, like on those videos. Mad shouts to Lorna for putting all these jams together. And we can't forget GMO, the big boss, making sure we're coming at you on 1080 quality and more, baby. Anyways, Wakadinali, last dance from number 3 last week to number 1 this week. They take it like this.

Kenya's number one hip music station. Ira Star says she knew from a young age she was gonna be a star. Where do we go? Me personally, I know where I wanna go. I want to go to Brazil like Eliud Kipchoge. He's a superstar over there. Stick around for Savara. Somebody's using him. You're about to find out in a couple of minutes. I love, do you remember when Ashake came to Kenya? When he left, or after he left, we were burying some of our loved ones. Remember?

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you allow Usher to be your boyfriend, he'll infect you with a certain type of STI. 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My name is Steve Otieno. Imagine you hate the way you love your person. Well, Nandi will tell you more about that after Ray. Especially if you're looking for your husband who's not been in the house since Friday started. It's Sunday right now. Also, look out for Nimrod Cole from 2. She's going to be making your after even more sizzling. Follow me at Victor Mirage, VIKTAMIRAGE on TikTok, IG, YouTube, and like on them videos. Nandi's coming up. Cardi B and Kelani also lined up somewhere up in here. In the meantime, Mad Gaza Republic, Tuko Fully Live is on.

0: 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Your complaint will be investigated and a response sent to you within 14 days. 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
1: All right, coming up this hour, I do have King Kaka teaming up with Okello Max, and then I also do have some Southeast Soul, Anya Shinsky. But to get this afternoon started the right way, in case we needed a reminder, it is Ashake and DJ Snake with Worship.

Alas, Fireboy DML. Dopamine right here at Kenya's number one hit music station. You're with me, Nimrod. Stick around as I take you to the top of the hour non-stop entertainment. Remember, you can get in touch with me using the phone number 046100. And to send me a WhatsApp, that is 0702946100. Now, coming up next, we're taking it back. RIP, man. It's AKA Nasty C with Lemons Lemonade. You're with me, Nimrod, and Kiss FM, Kenya's number one hit music station. A happy Sunday.

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1: Exactly a minute past four. This is Nimra taking you through a Sunday afternoon. Guess, get ready. I do have Watenda Willy with Zing. I also do have UIH Tajiri lined up for you. Sido featuring Nashinsky as well.
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1: 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Of course, we're going to get the hour started and vary the storyteller with Baridi.

That's Acido featuring Yashinsky with Imagination. You're hanging out with me, Nimrat, and Kenya's number one hit music station. This is a Kiss FM. And not some good news coming in if you're a Diamond or a Zuchu fan. Apparently, Zuchu has announced her breakup after 1 year being married to Diamond. Of course, they have been together for the last 6-7 years, but she has announced, and as every celebrity does, that please respect our privacy. You know, the typical statement. But then again, I thought to myself, you know, if you are dating somebody by the name Diamond, girl, for real, you're competing with that Diamond. You're never going to make it. Coming up next, I do have Nyashinsky with Fresh. You're hanging out with me, Nimrat, right here on Kiss FM. Nico.

0: I was looking at this discourse on Twitter. Somebody actually said that Savara's changes is very underrated. And let me just say, yes, I support. Because if there is a song that has taken me out of the trenches, you know, there's always that one song. For me, it's Savara's changes. What's that song for you? Ukisikia tu, you feel like, you know what, life is worth living again. Let me know. 0711-046-100. What's that one song that absolutely got you out of the trenches? For me, that was Savara with Changes. This is Nimrod on Kiss FM, Kenya's number one hit music station. And if there's some motivation you need for the rest of the week, speaking about music to hype you absolutely up, Elsie Wame is coming through next with Conquer. And the message is one, there's nothing in this world you cannot conquer.
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0: Leanne, we're dead and gone. This is Nimrod and Kiss FM, Kenya's number one hit music station. And of course, the World Cup season. I mean, I just can't believe we are in our semi-final stage already. Now, of course, France and Spain are playing on Tuesday, which is at 10 p.m. Kenyan time. Now, this one, I'm telling you, I know we are both mixed because I know people who are supporting both France and Spain. Personally, I feel like France is a stronger team, but I'm trying to vouch for Spain. Okay, I might be wrong. And then we've got the semi-final number two, which is England versus Argentina on Wednesday 15th at 10 p.m. Now, higim doikwa na umoto, because if there's anyone and everybody who is supporting Argentina, I don't like you already. And the only reason why I'm supporting England is just because I don't want Messi to win this World Cup. Anyway, we're going to have a final on Sunday, which we can see. We're going to find out who's going to qualify. But that is happening on July 19th at 10 p.m. All I'm trying to say is what people are saying on the street is after the World Cup became colonizers versus colonizers, it stopped being fun. Coming up next in the spirit of the World Cup, it is Shakira and Burna Boy with Die Die.
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3: 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I do have Elemental Lay with Ayaya coming through in exactly 2.5 minutes. Right after that, Nyashinsky and Angena Tai Chi. But for now, it's Bridget Blue getting us started with Niwewe. This is Nimrat on Kiss FM. Happy Sunday.

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